Dream, I call it a sex scene. 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You only get one tape. 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
1: 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Oh my, my, oh my, my love, I take one look at you, you're taking me up.

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I won't take no more.

Okay. 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And I guess that's what life's all about. Floss our shit or anything like that.